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3: yeah it's a good start it's a competitive game it's not friendly against the champion who've been to the final in Sekafa Kagame Cup so it was a tough game but I think we deserve our win. Obviously, we scored three good goals. We have managed when they came back. So in terms of tactical, in terms of technical, and in terms of mental, it was a good game from our side.
2: Nere omoro kiwe timu ili ya Gor Mahia ya Charles Akonor nigai chani retama chibwa yuna wateba mbako retama mocho makasi timu ya abo.
4: Were too much. We did funny mistakes, and as a result of that, we conceded goals, and it's becoming a little bit of a problem, and we have to be able to solve it quickly before anything happens. No, you are wrong. We are not testing. We've gone past testing. You know, today those who played, who started, are players we can close our eyes and say they should play. So it's not about testing. We've gone past that. We didn't do well in certain areas of the game, especially when we were defending. We didn't do that, and it has affected us today.
2: Machiwa yu nigo agachateke gima aba tuchiribe timu ya Gor Mahia aba koreterio rochegeti ni ngana ya agachirike gime kiumbekelige tenirete nkoyo FKF asibati anire uchiko korubu tukina kuimokia ege tambukiro.
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7: edge of the area, plays it into Foden, on to Lewis, oh brilliant football, wonderful save, but what a move. It's down the right hand side, City have got some defending to do and it's a goal, Tavernier scored, Gueye with a header, he atoned, Mark Gueye atones, he should have put City level earlier, now he does, and maybe, just maybe, City can turn this around and win it.
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4: 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Basically, the minister was confessing, and I'm not in church. You are on your own. Especially the National Police Service Act. I think section 24, because section 22, back around 25. Go real functions here, the both services here, police, the water administration, police service, and Kenya Police Service. 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
2: you know
4: and you are aware number two there are people who are caught on camera including umu chumbe uoma pay town where the worst violence happened that day there are people who are caught telling people ngantuma to ni hotel
2: sabarai
4: hotel is sabarai I know a friend of mine in other no Frida ukwana nga the victim I know a friend of mine who is not even nini who is not even dinde mwananchi munga kana to chika nisa kuma ukuru kweno eno shpolo eno shpolo ngote ni nare uma pay town is in bread based
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2: okwana ndi husina ndi bana kuwa
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4: the fact that you knew guns but nyakunde and I think inche from where I come from I don't agree na regarding gasha most things au kwana but regarding more often than not go to the area again regarding nero to the thing aki aba sigale baito ba chete Haiti ko benchmark nga ke ba go go integrate na guns we are seeing it's happening so we have no reason to doubt him e kya gara nyakundi how do you tell me nga aba sigale mba maize mapema there would be guns we have a situation now as we speak linda mwana inji Now I want to probably also question my sister here. Kero tebiru. Baba ngeto kwa nemigo. The governor, what will come at your own risk? We will not guarantee your security. That is the governor of our county. I think I don't know if you saw the statement. The governor has told them, in Mugocha, Muareke, we will not guarantee you Ngamuru Amure safe. Do you have a country in Nyakundi? Two things in Nyakundi. The other thing, a few weeks ago, and you saw, and I wish you can get that clip. You saw Abaisba Gachagari Thika Road, Angena Mdaiga Police Station, Ari Mathare Hospital, Mathare Mental Hospital. Bagabroke para Mugasuigoro. Bago ten abanto, bago koraki, bago baibira, bago bateto HBS. 2 days later, there was a clip of Haringam, just next to DOD roundabout. You saw that clip. Ibi mwana ibi mure bikiye bira about 15, 16 years. You got ni chika haria, bago ibira bantu muka suigoro. It was captured on camera. On a Saturday, at Thika Road, angina Montezuma, after Thika, after you left Thika on your way to Kenol, na handu we had a similar incident. These are small incidents.
2: I think you're Kabati.
4: No, not Kabati.
5: Montezuma is Kabati.
4: Just shortly before. That's why I said between Tika and Kenol. Those people, you saw them. Bako tenichigari. Bako mugaso igoro. Nyakundi to restart that way. I can tell you this. And I gave the example of Chinua Achebe's book. But also from other areas, even to be aware. What will happen? You will pay these guys. They will test blood. Nyakundi. Once they test blood, you will never control them. They will even come to eat you alive. I can tell you, Nyakundi, I'm not a prophet. Tony and Nani calls me a prophet here normally. But I'll tell you this. Unless it is stopped, Murkomen will be one of the victims.
2: Each one.
4: Yes.
0: Yes. And we will tell him it's a figment of his imagination.
4: And the president. Nyakundi, I have been to a presidential function. Ruto was struggling to leave that. Apa Kibera. Apa Kibera, police were overwhelmed. The president could not live there.
5: So congratulations.
4: No, I go there as a journalist. I'm a journalist. I cover
2: president.
4: So we cannot pretend I don't cover.
5: What's the problem of me congratulating?
4: So no,
2: you are sarcastically.
0: It's the
2: impression.
0: Yes.
4: No, as a journalist, I attend functions. I attend functions. JODM. I attend functions, bread based. I attend president. So I cannot discriminate because as a journalist, you're supposed to cover all of them. But I have attended a function, that's what I meant. I've attended a function, president, of Nairobi, where he's struggling. Now, and by the way, people, including his ministers, lose even phones in those functions. Because you could hire these goons, you know, the crowd, dressed in yellow, and function. Nyakundi, one day, this thing would become serious. You're going, a senior person has lost his life too. Two wounds.
0: Na wanatuambia kwa nini mulienda kama tuliwaambia. You know, that's a very...
2: Like, one you should avoid
5: it.
0: Yes.
5: Tuche njirichu yuko, tuweke kiombe, kiko tenerete wole ndibu yense, kiweke kiombe, kiko dina mangana advisory. 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
2: Alright.
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5: 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Now, perhaps, it can never be done in isolation. Sometimes, you talk one hour, almost came to comment on my tenta akora. Nakundi, these people are so, they're very clever. Perhaps, Mondanaro or Taito got organized in this way so that we got 2027. The position will say and say to Kenya will be so chaotic. Nana Joker campaign, on your Kuru Sakuma, what you want to get your Cisco Ali would be a problem. Do the Kandi root you. 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
0: 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And I'm very excited because this weekend nko endatore Meru. We are going there kote ebia bantu igoro ya Linda Mwananchi. 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because you have declared nini you've drawn a line in the sand. So into we will go. And the reason why we went is because in the Kenyan constitution, ilitoko hope in Linda Mwananchi nga once we have taken over power, we are going to enforce the constitution to the letter. Ne constitution yeyengo tebiera bantunga na ki, kero mo Kenya, nare free. Kogenda in every part of this country yako anegoro ya political nini ideologist yae, ntubu ate right yoko belong to a political party, a political outfit, ntubu ate right ya association. Nande we will do that in whichever part of the country. Tige nse ngima, not just locally. Iga iga Kenya na isuko gari, emanyenga eserikari ya William Ruto, teri kwa lao democracy. Because they want us to sit back, tokire, eri inde panyara gotuwara a one-up. 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Who are they? Ruto is not in a position go tell you mo tonga togenda mabito togenda migori togenda kaiga. This country belongs to everyone, and we are going to do that. 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
2: Ngwe tenesi gira ke gorechisa isatu chabono mambia.
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2: alright, mimi sitaki kuitwa sponsor.
4: I think nyekundi the former president Musikiwa Uhuru Muigai Kenyatta, first as an individual, now what the right you make a political decision. He is protected just like anybody under the Majika Kenya na democracy yaitu na bago chora. So he is right to get out yanga aba Kenya na wabara amwe. That's a fact. Aba Kenya na wabara amwe nga nga kwa yo. But at an individual level, na here na aba the right you go choose you. Kiara nguwa karikura. And as far as we are concerned, Nereva is still the leader of Azimio Coalition Party. He's still the leader of Jubilee. You we assume on those two knees, ne akra bete chiko biye chibere, and no positioner. So we cannot pretending a Roman to root. Here is the opposition leader. As long as Agochia those two parties, he's the party leader of Jubilee, Nere leader of Azimio.
2: In fact, same statement kwa weke. I think it was after Kitale. The president I got the interview.
4: No, the interview came before.
2: It came before.
4: Yeah.
2: That was the one President Kenyatta now what a chance you could be a statesman. But so, you already could trim bokaise.
4: Exactly.
2: So you're agreeing the president?
4: No, I'm not agreeing. What I'm saying, I was just clarifying. By the way, interview president was recorded on Friday. It's only that it's coming out now. Nation did the interview on Friday. If you see Ngaseti on Saturday, it was the Ngaseti on Sunday, it was the main headline. Yeah, Friday Magoroba. And then even today, Bado
2: Nero.
4: Exactly. Now the TV station started running them yesterday. But even the Badenge, Yaringe Goro, Ali, Ali Mirimani, so much Kurukung Kitale, as a former vice president, Abetega Korara, Nago Tumoka, 23 years ago. So Ekinara Tane Kinyakund. I am not agreeing with President Rutunga.
2: Who refused to be a statesman?
4: No. You need to also nyakunda sa jana so you can get koroka jana is a lawyers in the global context. You must contextualize a statement. In Gikora Moske Guria Mudra Uru refused to be a statesman. It's because Ruto approached Uhuru, Akamote come and chair this vision 2016. Ruto Uru declined. So that was the context. I was explaining that the president refused. In instead you watch Ankonya, go read the vision 2030, 2060, he decided to be an opposition leader. So that was the context.
2: Okay.
4: Now, but having said that, Nyakunda, I want to address this issue of sponsor categorically. And I'm not holding brief for Uhuru, I'm not holding brief for Sifuna or Matiang. I know one thing, and I kept saying, a former president has no capacity to influence. If it is sponsoring, Navarra has resources if he so wishes, he can give his resources. But he cannot influence Kenyans a lot. Even when he was a president, remember this. As a president, he was unable to deliver his own candidate, the presidency. So there is no way he won't have a magic. What he could not do when he had the instruments of power. It's just a fallacy. However, politically speaking, almost William Ruto Navarro Baeva, UDA.
2: Jubilee. Oh, William Ruto. Okay.
4: Yes, Ruto. Again, don't get it. I say, because I'm going to go back to a boogeyman. In politics, you could create a boogeyman. I want to give you an example. I'm an Arsenal fan, for instance. Even when Arsenal is not playing against Man U, you find that somehow Arsenal fans will drag Man U into that. When Man U is not playing against Arsenal, because that's what makes the game interesting. So, for you to excite your support base, As a politician, we could create some enemy, some immortal enemy. This immortal enemy for William Ruto, so that he can star his base. Enemy of William Ruto.
2: Mubisa.
4: Mubisa, political Mubisa of William Ruto. We can have create. So he has now found Umuntu Uhuru Kenyatta. So it is easy to remember last time I told you about Kenya, Ingene Hasola. chidynasty chakure chawatanire kototeninto abana ba bataka kuiroborai. Wono that narrative gospel irite yonga na abantu ba bataka. Wono yego gospel iringa ki uliuli tu abuete. Uliwono oretire evi karagosi biya ye. Nabigo koraki.
2: Yego tosumbwa.
4: But if you look at mosque montu na mosque sifuna. Sifuna is a creation ye mismanagement ye party ya ODM. Alafu na William Ruto kusugume chama ya ODM watenga Rusi yoyo. So Kenyans empathized no, no mosque sifuna. So they have started looking at sifuna as somebody who had hopes ukukwana truth to power, and they are saying, I think this young man nothing to take into it. There is a certain position ya ko hold iyo wanka wele naba Kenya ba watenga opo bimboro nono sifuna watenga constitutionalism, rule of law nga kitora akore nga tubu hatiri chiku. Yeah, talking because of that, Kenyans are following, because Kenyans are looking for hope. Nyakundi.
2: Okay.
4: So almost William Ruto is a politician. So when he says Ruto, Uru wangira kwa, no Uru kera sponsor. Uru also as right, you are then a sponsor because he also knows. You know, he was president for 10 years.
2: Mm-hmm.
4: He knows what the government can do to him.
2: Okay.
4: So he has also to play safe.
2: Ya kabisa. 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
0: Mimi najua tuko hiyo video kichina ni bamba kabisa. 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Hiyo ni public participation. Now that is what that is what public participation looks like. And I'm so happy they are telling it to someone who has been in government, who understands how government is run, and it's someone honestly that most people look up to. You know, Ruto is so bad that he makes Uhuru look like an angel. Even though, even during Uhuru's time, we had issues. Wono yomo to tuwata in state house, yako meku Uhuru oro rekanabuna a savior. So when people saw Uhuru and he was asking them these fundamental questions, they walikuwa adamuona kama, it's like when someone that can fix the situation comes in and is asking for a team. And the people gave him Edwin Watenya Sifuna. Wakampatia, wakamwambia ukijana, ukijana ndiyo yeye uyo. So about sponsorship.
2: Ganyora, mwole vintakuraso Uhuru.
0: In fact, as a matter of fact, si mnajua pay bill yetu.
2: Kwa kare.
0: Unless to chinyole mpesa through the pay bill like any other Kenyan, unara anyare kuchanga, and we are still fundraising. Because Edwin Watenya Sifuna is a creation of the people. Newe yoga kotebanga mismanagement of ODM. ODM just happened to be along the way.
2: Mm.
0: But in reality, Edwin Watenya Sifuna has been an answer to a question abantu bari kuburi igachete at a moment when abantu bangayinire bakuburi iyo mwana siyaza naruko kwane kene buri. 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Ega ikata point where when William Ruto wakuruta a near bullet, Edwin Watenya Sifuna agotene na katika tiyote banga wachene kuwa watoto bana. So beyond mismanagement ya ODM, Edwin Watenya Sifuna iga approve ringa in this moment of nationhood. He has stood out. Unomondo which could lead the nation to salvation. And we believe it is coming.
2: Sponsorship there?
0: Yeah, sponsorship there. Oh no, yana have a body. Onye sponsorship ya rekohororo. Situngeza kuwa afford na sisi maasosietu. Ingekua tukona sponsorship. Why would we need a pay bill? Our people, and you saw what he said wakati alikuwa kwa mazishi ya mke wa Boni Khalwale. Alisema ya kwamba hata ule mchango alileta kwa matanga ni mchango ulichangwa na principles wa Linda Mwananchi. So we fundraise, and that is how we've been doing our parties. And remember, our rallies, they don't need a big budget. We just need a sound and all that. Because you know, as we don't need to transport supporters, mukamaya korora t-shirt nga abantu babegete kuno odia mbago korangorora my brother here bako
2: babwate abantu korukisomo murukomenada de mwana abantu korukisomo
0: murukomena zose said the country
2: abantu korusiye
0: no murukomende say murukomena said the country is safe when we have videos of people vandalizing and stealing, so don't take him seriously. The guy has not been updated by William Ruto on what to say next. Now me, I'm talking about what is in the reality, the ground. Our crowds are organic. We don't need to fund in order to bring people there, so that cuts on budgets great. Yani, in a big margin, our budgets are cut. We just
2: need to make an average.
0: I cannot tell you that, but what I know is that we only get our vehicles, bar fuel, and the sound and everything. But the thing is, in Tutobo, the branding, you know, you can tell a state function. How do you tell a state function? No, I want to be branded. There is protocol. There are red carpets and all that. Lakini Linda Mwananchi is organic, is for the people and by the people. So there's nothing kama Uhuru, and Uhuru is a party leader wa Jubilee. So maybe we should be asking him about funding Jubilee and not Linda Mwananchi. I don't understand what the relationship is.
2: Tony. Passive response of Gwanir. Una mosoka the again a kid and bunching more than a boogeyman.
4: It's a boogeyman.
2: Sorry.
5: Into the tangani when the addressing carry kerong again. 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Either you have serving or you intend to serve. 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
5: 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candidate ya Democratic Party. So it doesn't negate that responsibility nga I don't know you are a statesman you need not to engage in politics within your political formation but really nga how do we draw the lines so that rende 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
5: 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Na wono we are going to have another one in Kelinga Wono. It will be more or less for me a referendum because it's a continuation. There's an issue between Mosque, Uhuru Kenyatta, Mosque, William Ruto. Instead, to when they were concentrating Kelinga, what was the manifesto of Liberal OBC? What promised it? Have they achieved? Have they implemented? But the English, what they were carrying a key, no two months ago, Nyareve. So that Wono, Nyakundi, Omo Kenyo Kawahida, I lose focus from the real issues. 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The issue here is not about William Ruto. The issue here is not about Uhuru Kenyatta. The issue is about Umoro Wisi. 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
2: 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We thought it was being new party leader na hali in town.
5: Nyakunyo. 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I don't want to call parties briefcase parties. Kera parties nyakuni utakora kwa registered. It's not easy. Kutoa chuo bis 24 across at least 24 and across 24 counties. And kutoa raba member elibuye ma in at least 24 counties. Three raisi inegasi nkomu. When you get away to that level, you cannot call a briefcase because you have spent resources and no what I want. Again, to get the cabere. If you have maybe Nakundi, Namakoranga, in Buat officials. Now, when you make a register of companies, while you release here 12, Yakotevi, who are the members, you who are the shareholders, the directors of the company. But when you are rolling, if you are we registered, Lakini, we registered in Navaliba OBC, as if you are Tuma itu suka ni gule. Ingat nama dapat DM. Buat tu korak kau mau DM, aku korak kau untuk korak sikit. That's the nature of our politics. That's where we have gotten it to. 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King dah CS nomination kidogo, I can run to that. Usah it. You DM aja aku. Ya ninge cama ya karukurupoa part of action. Richard Williams, Rafael Tuju, you can change the Karuku part of development and reforms. One of you, dear, correct. Even Kirega, you can get a chance in case you can't move. And I'll tell you, Nyakundi, surprisingly, our Ayabang, including very senior leaders in this country. So I was not surprised. Koromos kendi di nyoro kawo soka na ni kame ikiamakeli. 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
6: Nyakundi, nima njene kore? No, I think Tony owe explain ilibia sana but the most important Nyakundi kiringa ki they are over, actually Tony There are about 130 political parties. Yesterday, I think 96 no other, almost 30 something pending registration. So in the initial stages, comply for purposes.
2: But the statement they want because Tony is about to declare something because political parties are bigger. I want you to hurry up so that we get time to discuss.
6: No, Fred and go with an aquana muison de Yaringa Matanga, you Boni Haluale. Nayan in Jimu with no Muchingand, Natimbo at the Cham. So Cham already narrow. So the fact that the Bajido block registration here movement, the Gurulina Maninch. Does not mean a political party. So political parties are always there. I might disagree. Na Tony Galata, they are not briefcase parties. Let me call them SPV. SPV is a song meeting a special purpose vehicle. Special purpose
5: in briefcase.
6: Some are briefcase, some are SPV. Nyakundi ngamu na yake rotake tukurua. 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So I'm going to drive me there. So whichever means you go to me, we call it Ilipiris. So it is the same political parties here in Kenya. And the political parties in Kenya, the truth is, they are not, as a song, they are not grounded on ideology. It's really about personalities. That is why I got even a monomous query and brutal. Ekara lose the control ya Jubilee, aga form UDA, which are quite a true power can you change. Within a few months, they won power.
2: Okay.
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0: 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You must follow up and support. 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
1: 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They will give you these drugs for free initially. Watakuuzia pole pole, wakiongeza dose, ukiwa hooked then you wanakualishia the real price of these things. 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I have been walking around, even some 4 weeks ago, we did some raids around the university here. 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
3: The current bill in parliament, we support direct sale of tea, should be fast tracked immediately so that the tea factories can sell their tea directly to their clients. And by so doing, it will give them better earnings. So if we allow for direct sale of tea, it will really cut many, many bureaucracies and also assist the smallholder tea farmers and the factories to get better earnings. So this bill which has gone round for almost 4 years, I want to request our legislatures to fast track it and make sure that that bill must pass.
1: Nense yobo nchiriri ankoro kwa Zakari Majeka.
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1: 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Yes. 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
3: Hello, Surobi.
1: Where
3: are you? Where are
1: Hey.
3: Yeah, the bar is fine.
1: Uh-huh.
3: Yeah, the.
1: Yeah, keep waiting.
3: Where are you? Where are you? Where are you?
1: Beyond.
3: Where are you? Where are you? Madam Alice Asuti.
1: Mm-hmm.
3: Is that not it?
1: Mm-hmm.
3: Are you like young in there?
1: Mm-hmm.
3: Agomba sile tu avatano.
1: Oh, kia nginda pole?
3: Asu anti ya nana roro kurukale ni nyechoti.
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